0: Österreichs erstes Jazzradio.
1: City Jazz.
0: Exklusiv in Wien.
2: Oh, yeah, that's it, that's it, that's it. 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

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Still, it's a real good bet. 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

0: 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Einfach easygoing.
1: What a day for a daydream. What a day for a daydreaming boy. And I'm lost in a day.

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2: 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I'm sorry to say that I've never met Mr.

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1: Sometimes I go to Coney Island.
0: Oh, the beach is divine.
1: And I love the Yankees.
0: Gita's just fine.

Go get up. Things don't get worse before they get any better. You know there's always somebody.